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1: Hey, thanks for spending some time here tonight. I got some more good music that I hope will keep you here for a minute. I'm Victor Sosa. Mary Mary's going to be a part of that, as is Dwayne Woods and Mariah Carey and the Clark sisters with that incredible collab. We were talking a little while ago about signs experts say that you are aging well and red flags that you are not. Let's just say after my most recent birthday, I've gotten a new interest in stories like these. Recovering from setbacks, that's a good sign that you're aging well. You know, easily getting better after sickness, surgery, or just a stressful event in life is a good sign of good health in us as we get a little bit older. How about sleeping well? Oof. This one's a work in progress, but it is an essential for overall health because a good night's rest affects everything from our brains to our hearts and even our gut health.
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Just wave your hand.

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0: Hallelujah, 940 AM, WYLD. I'm Victor Sosa. Wake up tomorrow morning with Sherry Mack, and she's got just what you need to start your day off right here on WYLD AM 940. 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
2: 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Hope you will as well. John P. Key is going to be part of it. So is Lamar Campbell.

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1: Handling any and all requests that have come in. 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That's why CC Winans and Pray is on the way. So is Lisa Noel Smith and the Brown Singers. 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

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Monday night, as good a time as any to have ourselves a praise party. I'm glad you decided to stop by. CC Winans and Pray, big part of it for us now. Lisa Noel Smith and the Brown

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I'm Victor Sosa. 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
1: So glad I don't look like what I've been through. Your brother Ed Long is here. Welcome to the sanctuary. It's Dr. McKenzie and the highlights. Come aboard.

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0: 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Hey, Ed Lawton is here. We love our NOLA Praise partners. Thanks so much for listening to Amen 940 Wild for Jesus.
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1: I think she might be my favorite Clark sister. Karen Clark Sheard, right there. We acknowledge you. Hey, it's me, Ed Long. You and I are hanging out in the sanctuary. Welcome. Appreciate you. Let's do some

0: 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Thanks for tuning in for the blessings here on YLD AM 940, Music of Power and Praise.
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1: How many false endings can a song have, right? 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I just be Ed Long. We are in the sanctuary. 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It's Anthony Evans. 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

0: 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What's your name is?
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1: Yeah, remember him from Sunday Best? Melvin Chris Bell III. It's your brother Ed Long here. I'm the third too, actually. Yep, Ed Long III. That is me. I've got Beverly Crawford stepping to the mic right now. Ricky Dillard to follow her. This is It's Time for a Miracle.

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1: Ricky Dillard and Open My Eyes. Yeah. I'm telling you, you cannot sit still when that song is playing, for real. Travis Green's on the way, Made Her Way. Also the Williams Brothers, I'm Too Close. And Tasha Cobbs Leonard is coming up too. So, you know, I was, over the past weekend, I was out at my sister-in-law's

Hallelujah, 9:40 a.m. WYLD. Ed Long is here. You know what? Now more than ever, we need to lean on our prayer warriors for daily motivation. Friend us on Facebook and send us a message anytime at Hallelujah 9:40 a.m.

Hallelujah 940 WYLD, music of power and praise. You know, these guys right here and playing right now, their father is their producer and songwriter. Yeah, he helped shape their sound. I like these guys a lot. They're out of Newark, New Jersey. This is Boot Fire. The song is called I Can Count On You.

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1: Out of Newark, New Jersey, there they are, Group Fire, I Can Count On You. Hey, Ed Long is here with you. I know I can count on you to enjoy some of this music with me, like Walter Hawkins. We got Canton Jones and Corinne Hawthorne's coming up, too. Don't forget about the Talkback feature on the iHeartRadio app. I love it. It's

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1: Ed Long is with you in the sanctuary. I got Mariah Carey and the Clark Sisters on the way. Yes, I do. But I also got to talk about the $1,000 blessing. There could be a $1,000 blessing with your name on it. Who knows?

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0: Hallelujah, 9:40 a.m., WYLD. Hello, my praise partner. It's your brother Ed Long, Seventh Ward. Thanks for tuning in for the blessings here on YLD AM 940, music of power and praise.
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1: I'm excited at the fact that Chicago Mass Choir is still recording. There they are. My soul says yes. Yes, I like that a lot. Here's Fred Hammond. He's still hanging around too. This is Love Never Fails.

0: latest. Mary Mary's Go Get It is coming up. Douglas Miller, also Tanya Nolan, they're all coming up too. So I think I told you the Fred Hammond story at one time. One time I was interviewing Fred Hammond. This was some years ago, maybe like 20 years ago now, or close to it. I was interviewing Fred Hammond, and the thing is, I was not prepared. I did not prepare for the interview at all. Because, you know, I was a little arrogant, thinking I could just fly off the top of my head, and it did not work. I don't know what it was. Everything just left me. It was the worst artist interview I ever did in my life. And I will never, ever, ever enter another interview unprepared. I always prepare whether I use it or not. And I'd rather prepare and not use it than to really need it and not have it. That's what I do. So that's advice for anybody trying to break into radio. Remember that. Be prepared.
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1: One of the gospel greats, Shirley Caesar. It's all right. It's okay. All right, Ed Long is here with you. I want to play this great music anyway. Here's Shay Norman, 'Tis So Sweet.

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1: That is for sure. God never breaks his promise. Yeah, I like that. Of course, Lisa Noel Smith, along with the Brown Singers, her family.

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Hey, your brother Ed Long is here. 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
1: 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Yeah, that's my boy right there.

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2: That's the J-Moss guy. Ed Long is here with you. How you doing? 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
1: We have the honor and privilege of premiering this song for the first time ever. It's Anthony Brown and Group Therapy. 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
1: Anthony Brown and Group Therapy making it do what it do. Your brother Ed Long is here. Got Hezekiah Walker coming up. Reverend Milton Brunson's Tommies. I tried him and I know him. 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
1: Dr. Dorinda Clark Cole taking it back. That's the way we're kicking off a terrific Tuesday, Ladies' Day edition of the party. Your early morning praise party with me, your girl, Sherry Mackey on the station, giving you a chance to win $1,000. 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

0: 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It's your early morning praise party. I am Sherry Mackey. Well, Hilton is bringing College Town charm to budget-conscious travelers with Undergraduate by Hilton. It's a new hotel brand designed for campus communities that sit between pricey boutique hotels and bland roadside motels. Inspired by the success of Graduate by Hilton, the hotel will feature retro campus themed designs, library style lounges, flexible guest rooms, and lively social spaces aimed at students, alumni, locals, and campus visitors. A standout feature will be elevated dive bar concepts created with a theme behind popular New York City hotspots, along with all-day market stocked with local treats and travel essentials. The first location is expected to open in 2027. Hilton plans to eventually expand the brand to hundreds of university markets while fully integrating it into the Hilton Honors Reward Program. Well, as a Hilton Honors member, I love to hear it and see it happening. Hey, it's not too late to set your goals or reach your fitness goals. I'll tell you what I'm talking about coming up here on The Party. It's your early morning praise party. I am Sherry Mackey.
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0: Inspiration Station, Hallelujah 940 AM WYLD. It's your early morning praise party. I am Sherry Mackey on a terrific Tuesday, Ladies Day. So you start the new year with good intentions to hit the gym or you get your steps in. Then all of a sudden life be life and life gets in the way, right? And then behavioral economists at the University of Pennsylvania's Wharton School of Business say mid-year is actually a better time to set fitness goals. So right now is the time to set those business goals. And then, you know, if it's not the mid-year, your birthday is a good time. Or if you're getting ready for something significant like a class reunion, a wedding, or something else, whenever you decide to do it, make the goals specific, make them measurable, and don't give up. Even if you fall, instead of saying, I'll go to the gym more often, say something like, I'll work out 3 times a week or 3 days a week for the next few months, or say, I'm going to eat less of this. So make some goals that you can actually keep up with. And then if you mess up one day, that's okay. Get right back up and do it again. So it's not too late. Y'all ask me how I know I'm on this fitness journey, and I don't always do what's right, but I'm doing my level best. How about that? You're inside a Ladies' Day edition of the party. Your early morning, that was a whole lot of truth, wasn't it? Your early morning praise party with me, your girl, Sherry Mackey. We got your morning prayer coming up.
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0: 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What are you happy about?
1: I just thank God for after 10 years of trying to have a baby, 6 miscarriages, 1 failed adoption. He blessed me with a daughter. She's 4 years old. So I just thank God for being God. Thank God for being bigger than infertility.
2: Come on.
1: Thank God for being just an awesome God.
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1: Thank you.
2: God bless you.
0: What a testimony this Mother's Day weekend. Now let that encourage somebody else who's believing God for a child. If he did it for her, he can do it for you. Come on, Jesus. Y'all, let's give God a praise. As well as 844-885-9425. That's 844-885-9425. It's your early morning praise party. I am Sherry Mackey. Good morning.

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1: That's Jonathan Nelson and Purpose. My name is Victory. You're inside the party. Your early morning praise party with me, your girl, Sherry Mackey, on the station. Give you a chance to win $1,000. Your morning prayer is coming up in about 10 minutes right now. Kurt Carr.

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0: WYLD Music of Power and Praise. Good morning, good morning, good morning. I am Sherry Mackey, and it's time for us to go to God in prayer. And as always, I invite you to join along with me in prayer. Today, you know, I was thinking about this scripture my Aunt Lula Miller sent, 126:3 in the book of Psalms. You know, and I want to pray about that with you on today. Heavenly Father, today we come before you with hearts full of gratitude, standing on the beautiful promise found in Psalms 126:3. The Lord has done great things for us, and we are filled with joy. Lord, before we ask for anything else, we want to pause to remember all that you've already done. Father, you have been faithful through every season of our lives. When we didn't know how we were going to make it, you made a way. When we were weak, you became our strength. When we were discouraged, you lifted our heads. When we were brokenhearted, you drew near to us. Time and time again, you've proven that your mercy endures forever and that your faithfulness never ends. Lord, thank you for the prayers that you've already answered, the ones we celebrated and even the ones we almost forgot. Thank you for the doors that you opened and no one could shut. Thank you for the doors that you closed and no one can open again. Thank you that you were protecting us from what we couldn't see. Thank you for healing us. Thank you for providing for us. Thank you for comforting us. Thank you for forgiving us and carrying us through seasons we never thought we'd survive. Oh, Father, some of us are still waiting for breakthroughs. Some are still believing for healing, restoration, provision, and reconciliation. Yet even while we wait, we choose to praise you. We refuse to let unanswered questions silence our worship because we know that if you've done great things before, oh, you'll do it again. Lord, fill our hearts with joy, not the kind that depends on circumstances, but the deep abiding joy that comes from knowing you. Let our joy become our strength. Let our praise become our testimony. Let our gratitude become an invitation for others to see your goodness at work in our lives. Oh, Father, help us to never become so focused on what we're still praying for that we forget to thank you for what you already done. Open our eyes to recognize your hand in both the extraordinary miracles and the ordinary blessings. Thank you for waking us up this morning. Thank you for the breath in our lungs. Thank you for family, for friends, for opportunities, and for your grace that meets us every single day. And now, Lord, we make this declaration of faith. We declare that the Lord has done great things for us. We declare that his faithfulness has never failed us. We declare that our joy is not based on our circumstances, but on the goodness of God. Oh, we declare that our testimony is still being written. We declare that the same God who blessed us yesterday is blessing us today and preparing even greater things for tomorrow. We declare that we will remember your goodness. We will celebrate your faithfulness and trust you and everything that is still ahead. Father, let our lives become living testimonies of your grace. Let our families, our communities, and everyone around us see that you are still a miracle-working God. Let our praise rise higher than our problems. Our faith rise higher than our fears, and our hope remain anchored in your unfailing love. Today, we leave this prayer rejoicing, not because every battle is over, but because we know the one who fights for us. We rejoice because we know that you have done great things. You are doing great things, and by faith, we believe that you will continue to do great things in our lives. Oh, we give you glory today. We give you all the honor. We give you all the praise in the mighty, wonderful, matchless name of Jesus, we pray. Amen, amen, and thank you, Jesus.
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0: Hallelujah 940 AM WYLD. It's your early morning praise party. I am Sherry Mackey, and it's about that time to celebrate and get happy. We get happy when you call 844-885-9425. That's 844-885-9425, and you share about the goodness of the Lord in your life. You share your testimony because somebody will be blessed based off of what you share that God has already done in your life. That's 844-885-9425. What are you happy about?
1: Good morning, beautiful. I am happy that the Lord saw fit to bless me to wake up this morning to see a new day dawning. I am blessed and happy because my children know the Lord. God answered my prayers to let me live long enough to see my children get up where they won't have to wait and depend on somebody else if I should be taken away from them. My grandchildren are saved. I have a granddaughter of 5 and a grandson 10 who know the Lord.
2: Come on, Jesus.
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0: Well, you know God gets the glory. Come on, y'all. Let's praise him for her, and let's praise him for our families. Come on, Jesus.
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0: 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That's 844-885-9425. It's your early morning praise party. I am Sherry Mackey. Good morning.
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0: Hallelujah, 940 AM, WYLD. The Bishop Hezekiah Walker, I'll make it on your early morning praise party with me, your girl, Sherry Mackey. Y'all already know I love hearing from our Hallelujah listeners when you talk back to me on the iHeartRadio app.
1: Oh, look at God this morning. Just get outside and look in the sky. Look how awesome God is. Just look up in the sky. Everybody, get up out and run for him this morning. I'm going to run for him this morning.
0: Come on, run.
1: Praise God. All ye gods that has breath, praise his name. Run for him, everybody. Jump and run. Run around your house. Thank you for another day's journey. I'm glad about it. Yes, sir. Yes.
0: Hallelujah. Well, you better be excited this morning. We're testing your biblical knowledge, ladies, with the Bible challenge question of the day in less than 9 minutes.
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1: and all your friends and loved ones,
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0: remember, be remember, found. Remember, there is a friend,
1: remember, there's a friend in Jesus.
0: Oh, I love him, I love him.
1: Who will wipe your tears away?
0: I know he will. And if
1: your heart is broken,
0: this is all you have to do.

0: music of power and praise. Hallelujah 940 WYLD. Praising on a terrific Tuesday, a ladies' day on the party. Your early morning praise party with me, your girl, Sherry Mackey. And it's time, ladies, for us to test your biblical knowledge with a Bible challenge question of the day. From the category, Women on the Throne. From the category, Women on the Throne. Who defied a royal husband and was replaced by a foreign woman? Who defied her royal husband and was replaced by a foreign woman? That's your Bible challenge question of the day. We're going to compare answers coming up on the party. It's your early morning praise party. I am Sherry Mackey.
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If Rance Adams here, he say, I need you to work it out. Work it out. Just wait.

I like that little song. Work it out for me. Oh, work it out for me. Lord, I trust you and believe. Can y'all hear me say that?

0: only a 940 WYLD, music of power and praise. All right, ladies, it's your early morning praise party. I am Sherry Mackey, and it's time to give you the answer for the Bible challenge question of the day. This was open for our ladies only from the category Women on the Throne. From the category Women on the Throne, who defied her royal husband and was replaced by a foreign woman? What? Who defied her royal husband and was replaced by a foreign woman? If you said it was Vashti, survey says, and the Bible confirms. Yep. Ding, ding, ding, ding, ding, ding, ding. It was Vashti. You could read about that in Esther 1:11. This details when King Ahasuerus, or Xerxes, commanded his eunuchs to bring Queen Vashti before his drunken all-male banquet. He ordered her to wear her royal crown to display her beauty to the officials and the people. She refused the request and ultimately sparked a pivotal crisis. Well, Vashti refused him and that humiliated the king. Her defiance ultimately resulted in her being deposed as queen, which paved the way for Esther to enter the royal palace in later chapters. There you have it. That's your Bible challenge question. I ain't gonna give no commentary. That's your Bible challenge question and answer all the party. Your early morning praise party with me, your girl, Sherry Mackey.
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0: Hallelujah 940 AM WYLD, your inspiration station. It's your early morning praise party. I am Sherry Mackey. And family, it's time to roll those calendars back to find out what took place on today, July 21st, in African American history. Well, on this date in 1864, the first daily black newspaper, the New Orleans Tribune, was published in English and in French. In 1896, the National Federation of Afro-American Women and the Colored Women's League merged and created the National Association of Colored Women. Mary Church Terrell was elected president at a meeting at Washington's 19th Street Baptist Church. In 1950, black troops of 24th Infantry Regiment recaptured Yukon after 16-hour battle, scoring the first U.S. victory in the Korean War. And finally, in 1951, PFC William H. Thompson, the first African-American to receive the Congressional Medal of Honor since the Spanish-American War, was awarded the honor posthumously. There you have it. That's a look. That's a reflection of today in African-American history. I call it Black Facts. It's Black History. That is American history. That is world history. Remember, if you don't know your history, you're doomed to allow it to repeat itself. And in many cases, you don't realize just how powerful you can become. It's your early morning praise party. I am Sherry Mackey.
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1: When the enemy comes in like a flood, the Spirit of the Lord will raise up a standard against him. I see the enemy coming like a flood in our houses, in our churches, in our families. But what I don't see is the
2: 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Know Your Bible is an outreach ministry of Greenwood Acres Full Gospel Baptist Church featuring the teaching of Bishop Fred A. Caldwell Sr., who served as pastor teacher for Greenwood Acres for more than 40 years. We pray that the anointed message you're about to hear will be life-changing.

0: God's divine shepherd. And now here's Bishop Caldwell.
1: That's the way that wicked people's hearts are. It's like the troubled sea when it can't rest. That's in your Bible. And see, troubled people trouble people. And there are some people, listen, that will get into your life and that's all they'll do. Stir up some more stuff. And sheep, God bless the sheep, can be looking at a person that's full of trouble and then ask themselves, now, what do I need to do? Duh. How peaceful was your life before this joker showed up? Or before this Jocaline showed up? That's the woman part of it. Huh? It's some people that's all they do is stir up confusion between people. They're like the troubled sea that cannot rest. And then they get you involved in it. And you're going to try to minister to them. Them people ain't hear nothing you say. Look like the more you talk to them, the worse they get. It's time to cut bait. It's time to cut bait. Ain't nothing wrong with changing your cell phone number either. You do whatever you have to do to get your peace back. Because some stuff, if you haven't discovered, some stuff in this world ain't worth the trouble. Some people are wicked. They're born that way. They're going to die that way. If they don't get born again, they're going to die that way. So the wicked are like a troubled sea when they cannot rest. They just stir up strife, stir up confusion between people. That's all they do. They come talk to you about such and such and so. They go talk to such and so and so about you. They just parry. My grandmama used to say, a dog that bring a bone, take a bone. But you see, when we follow the Lord, now I'm not saying that there are not situations in our lives that we don't need to go to war over. Because Abraham was a man of great faith. Am I right about it? But when his nephew Lot got kidnapped, the Bible says that Abraham armed 318 men in his house. Well, now wait just a moment. If he had 318 men that he put weapons in their hand to go to get his nephew Lot, then we're just going to say that each one of these men had a wife. Now we up to 636. Thank you very much. 636 folk. And say each one of them had a child. Now we up to 900. Well, we're just going to say about 1,000 folks. So Abraham had 1,000 people on his payroll. But when they took Lot, it was time to go to war. Some stuff ain't leaving until you throw it out. Let me see if I can break it down a little bit further. Real simple. If the confusion came with this person and you throw this person out of your life, then you've thrown the confusion out. Then you have to kill the seeds of discord they've sown so that they won't come up. This is a war. Tell somebody this is a war. He maketh me to lie down in green pastures. He leadeth me beside the still waters. The Lord never lead his people into confusion. And see, that should be something about you so peaceful until the children would just come to you. It's some adults that children scream and holler and run in the other direction. And they didn't say nothing. It's that spirit. That's why children came to Jesus and he put them up on his lap, the whole nine yards. See, children know, they can sense it. They know where love is. They feel that security. They, you know, you all have probably had a little niece, little nephew, little grandbaby or something that for the first time they meeting somebody that you friendly with. All of a sudden they get down out of your lap and they run across the floor and they go there and you say, well, they've never done that before. They feel that warmth coming out of that individual. They feel that peace coming out of that person. And then there's some folk, the baby climb up all over you, pull your weave crooked, trying to get away everything. Everything. Everything, just trying to get away from that person. In verse 3, David says that he, God, restoreth my soul. I want to kind of hang out there for a minute too. Because now, the Lord is my shepherd, I shall not want. Now, as I follow him, I ain't going to have no lack. He maketh me. Watch this now. To lie down in green pastures. He leadeth me beside the still, restful, and peaceful waters. And then watch this. He restoreth my soul. Man, ain't that powerful? Now, wait just a moment. Nobody asked you what did you do to be broken. But David said that the Lord restores my soul. I hate what's happening with Tiger Woods. Now, wait just a moment. I'm not here to defend him. If what he did was wrong, it was wrong. Please understand that. But the body of Christ, how many folks say, well, now he gonna find out he black? I probably said that too and repented. I'm just being honest. But then when you think about it, he restores my soul. In other words, when things happen in our lives that are not good, that sin break in and it causes embarrassment to the whole family, whole church, whole community. The question on the floor, ladies and gentlemen, is this.

then that means that something happened to David that God wasn't pleased with, and he came back to God and he talked to him. Now, you got a shepherd that can be touched with the feeling of your infirmities, who was in all points tempted just like you are, but yet without sin. Jesus wants to secure you, to help you. He did not come to destroy your life. He came to help you. Now, God is against sin. We understand that, but God does forgive sin. Understand that as well. So if a brother or sister error, then come on now. You can go back to God. If you can't trust the person next to you, you can trust God with your situation. I said you can trust God with your situation. He restoreth my soul. Prodigal son spent all he had on riotous living. Came back a broken man. What did his father do? Restored him. And see, when we restore people that have fallen, that's a clear indicator right there that we understand that it could have been me. And that's where compassion comes in. Because love covers a multitude of sin. And it, see, when I use scripture like this, people say, but. Why you want to but the word of God? Let me tell you something. I would not want to be Tiger Woods, because I wouldn't want to be. When you think about O.J. Simpson and no place to hide on the planet, that's a burden. And then I need to say something to you up close and personal. I goggled before I came out here. Why is it that your children keep looking outside your house for a role model? That's what I would like to know. You know, they had this thing I read in the paper where somebody talking about, I'm not going to get married anymore because of what happened to Tiger Woods. I'm not going to get married. Young lady was married. I'm not going to get married because of what happened to Tiger Woods, and all men cheat. And the lady that answered the article said, you know, all men don't cheat. All women don't cheat. Don't put your life on hold because of what happened to Tiger. The bottom line is real simple. Why is it that our children keep looking for role models outside of our address? You ought to be your child's champion. So when somebody fall out there, then all of a sudden, ain't nobody no good. Charles Barkley said on national TV, I ain't your child's role model. And people got all upset with him. He's not. And then when they hit him one time over them gambling debts, alleged gambling debts. What we have to understand is this. Jesus Christ is the only perfect role model. I need some help right here. Jesus Christ is the only perfect role model. Now, you need to quit looking at people to be all that you want them to be. And heck, you haven't figured out how you need to be all you can be. People will let you down. You know, they will let you down. It's just the nature of man. And if we don't let God keep us, we won't be kept. It's just the bottom line. Things happen to Brother Swagger, Brother Baker. But it was a Christian community that clapped their hands. And the world and the media and the way that they're handling this young man just goes to show me that, hey, the world out there, they are vicious. These same folk, they used to sit there and call the tournaments, you know, Tiger's on, you know, number one green, and wow, what a powerful swing. Them same folk are now crying, crucify him, and they keep this stuff up. Here they go again, you know, well, who's going to be the next sponsor to pull out like this is a contest? Point I'm making is this. David said, he restored my soul. See, people will leave you if you mess up. Jesus won't. I don't care how bad it gets.
He's not. I'm concerned that the young man don't kill himself.

0: Then you know what they're going to start saying?
1: He was one of the greatest golfers we've ever seen.
0: You know how people are? Bartimaeus on the side of the road. He said, who's coming? He was blind, couldn't see. Who's coming? Somebody say, it's Jesus. He said, Jesus, have mercy on me, Jesus. Somebody say, be quiet, Bartimaeus. Don't bother the Lord. Jesus stood still and commanded Bartimaeus to be called. Then these same folk, hurry up, Bartimaeus, he calleth for thee. Hurry up, Bartimaeus, he calleth for thee. You can find your way over there. Just follow the voice. Oh, the fickleness of people. He restoreth my soul. Now watch this. He leadeth me in the paths of righteousness for his name's sake. You got that? He leadeth me in the path of right living for his name's sake. In other words, God is leading us because of Jesus, not because we some good folk. He leadeth me in the path of righteousness for his name's sake. But now we have to back up into verse 2 to understand that being led in the path of righteousness for his name's sake in verse 3. Watch this. Verse 2. He maketh me to lie down in green pastures. Here we go. He leadeth me beside the still waters. He restoreth my soul. He leads me in the path of righteousness for his name's sake. It sort of comes together like this. He's leading me beside the still waters. I should have some peace in my life. If I sin or fall into sin or something unfortunate happened to me, he's going to restore me. And watch this. He's still going to lead me in the path of righteousness for his name's sake. So what's happening is this. As I follow the Lord, if I fall, if a just man falls 7 times, Lord will pick him up. That's in your Bible. So we got to understand that the shepherd that we have, the Lord Jesus Christ, knows everything about the sheep. He knows your strong points. He knows where your weaknesses are. He knows everything there is to know about you. He's personal. He's personal. All things are open and naked before the eyes of him with whom we have to do. There's nothing hidden from God. That pimple in a private place, Lord knows exactly where it is. Because every sheep that he owns, he also investigates. He knows. And he loves you. And see, watch this. To know all of those intricate details about you and still love you, he's got to be God. Because sometimes, heck, we don't even love ourselves. So he lead me in the path of righteousness for his name's sake. In verse 4, yea, though I walk through the valley of the shadow of death, I will fear no evil, for thou art with me, thy rod and thy staff, they comfort me. Here David is saying that as he followed the Lord, even when he was running away from Saul, David knew firsthand what it was. Now you notice what he did not say. He did not say, I'm running through the valley. He says, I'm walking through the valley of the shadow of death, and I will fear no evil. Why? Because thou art with me. Now, here we go. In days like these, when people are bumping the bumper on people's cars or women's cars, and women getting out and they getting raped, and people, you know, approaching ladies sitting at the stop sign or at the red light and getting all in the back of their cars and everything. I mean, when you think about the times in which we are now living, the Bible says that evil men and producers shall wax worse and worse, deceiving and being deceived. Now watch this. Sometime you ought to let the Lord, you ought to listen to him. If he tells you to go another way home, go another way home. You have no idea what you miss by following him. If the Lord tells you don't go over there, don't go over there. Because he knows what lies ahead. Yea, though I walk through the valley and the shadow of death. Yea, though I ride through the valley of the shadow of death in Queensboro. Huh? Yea, though I ride through the valley of death in Motown. You ain't got to worry about riding through the valley of shadow of death in Spring Lake. But if you're in the hood, you can have a burglar alarm. It'll be hoarse before the police show up. Huh? Your whole alarm system could barely hear it when the law show up 3 days later. Y'all know I have a business in another part of town. The alarm can go off, and I guarantee you, within 3 minutes, three carloads of laws right on the lot. But see, the Lord is able to protect us. This burglar broke into this house one night, and this woman had taught this parrot some scripture. She wasn't at home. Burglars broke in the back of the house. The parrot was down with the open door at the end of the hallway. Talking parrot. Burglars broke in. Two of them. Parrot said, "Halt! Acts 2:38. They ran out of the house, and by the time they got down the street, the police pulled them over, arrested them. They had fear on their face. Police say, "Well, what you running from?" Say, "Well, hate to admit, we broke in that house, and that voice told us, if you come any closer, got an axe and 2.38s. You come on up in here, you want to. He maketh me to lie down. Yea, though I walk through the valley and the shadow of death, watch this, I will fear no evil. The bold, the Bible says, the righteous are as bold as a lion. Come on now. Your security in following your shepherd ought to make you a bold individual. Because I will fear no evil. Now, I know y'all have your security systems and all that at your house. And when you lock in, you put your system on and all that. God forbid it will go off at night. But you don't want to be living in fear of a possible break in. See, let me tell you where it's to your advantage to don't even let that thought come. Because didn't Job say the thing I feared most has come upon me? So if you're fearful, I'm gonna go home one of these nights and somebody gonna be up in there. You did it. But David is saying that when he carried those sheep to greener pastures, that there were marauding bands of robbers and thieves that were hanging in the bushes. And David said, they want these sheep. And around the next curve could be death to the shepherd. And when Jesus was here, he said, smite the shepherd, scatter the sheep. And he looked out upon Israel and he saw them as sheep scattered, having no shepherd. So David's responsibility and job was to get these sheep onto higher ground, greener pastures, still waters. And he said, Now watch this. Picture this, if you will. David is before the sheep, shepherd boy. Little lamb in his arm. Flock of sheep behind him. He goes around this deep curve, and he can't see the rest of the sheep that's coming around this way because of the bushes. He doesn't know if the next curve that he make, whether or not somebody's going to kill him to get the sheep. That's what he's talking about. Yea, though I walk through the valley of the shadow of death with these sheep, I will fear no evil. Because watch this, wherever the Lord told him to go, he was confident that he was going to get there. Being confident of this very thing, that he which has begun a good work in you will perform it until the day of Jesus Christ. If every door in the city closes, the Lord will open up another one. Am I right about it? He's saying you don't have to fear nothing because perfect love casts out fear. And we know that all things work together for good to them that love God, to those who are the called according to his purpose. So you don't have to fear what man shall do unto you. You don't want to live your life in fear. David said, I'm walking through this valley. Nowhere did it say, I'm going to sprint, you know, because I'm scared. No, you walk. And you walk with confidence. If you're led by the Spirit of God, what's the problem? Huh? If you're led by the Spirit of God, what is the problem? See, after we would have done the will of God, we have need of patience. Our divine shepherd constantly watches out for us. Even when we are asleep, he's watching out for us. Yea, though I walk through the valley of the shadow of death, I will fear no evil. I won't. You don't want to do that, because fear, false evidence appearing real, opens a door where you can get hurt. A lot of times, even in athletic competition, people have gotten hurt because they were afraid to do that particular move or maneuver, but they did it anyway and got hurt. You got to have all kind of confidence, you know, especially if you're somebody like Michael Jordan used to be. You up in the air. Now, never forget that. Mike was up in the air. The basket was right in front of him. He could have just dropped the ball, but that ain't what Mike did. He put the ball behind his back, all this in the air, and then dunked it with the left hand. Almost gave me a hissy, you know. You know, just like a few days from now. You know, a few days from now. You know that the 19th is looming large. It's looming real large. And everybody with that silver and blue gonna be running from that black and gold. And I ain't talking about Grambling. I'm tired of this now. But look at the confidence that David had in God. He says, I'm walking through the valley of the shadow of death, and I ain't scared. I ain't scared. When you know God is leading you, don't be afraid. Don't be afraid of man. Now the beast, you got to kind of watch out for him. Unless you like Joanne. They was around there witnessing a long time ago on 7th Street, and some kind of Doberman dog or whatever came out and was going to attack Joanne, and Joanne pointed at the dog. The dog jumped in the middle of the air and turned over in the air, and she was safe and secure. He said, I will fear no evil. And see, let me tell y'all something. Don't let people get in your mind. I will not fear what man shall do unto me. Don't be afraid of man. But I tell you one thing, you better be, when it comes to man, you better be cautious. Tell you something else, you better be. You better cut out all this text messaging. Because they're going to start making all these text messages public. I will fear no evil. Why, David? Because thou art with me. Now notice this. Thy rod and thy staff, they come for me. Now the rod here, some people have unfortunately left this good ministry because of the rod here. See, the rod is for correction and instruction in righteousness. And see, the parent that have a child that spared a rod spoiled a child. So the shepherd has a rod. Supposed to correct the sheep with the rod. When children don't get spanked, they get out of control. And an out of control child that never gets corrected is a dangerous little person. But the rod is for correction. And see, listen, real
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1: It's JJ Harrison, and yes, you are, Lord, a miracle worker. 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And here's music from Fred Hammond, and let the praise begin.

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1: I love when Evelyn says, Lord, work for me. I'm Tracy Bethay, delighted to be in your company on this beautiful Tuesday. Here's Maverick City Music and Run to You.

0: 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Now, you know I want to be a little nosy. I want to know, what would you do with a grand in your hand?
1: 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All right, so boom, your granny.

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Some broken family, broken fellowship, broken friendship, broken bodies. 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But I think about all of these diseases that's plaguing our land. AIDS, cancer, tuberculosis, kidney diseases. 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We don't have to come up with the answer because we already know that Christ is the answer. See, when God asks a question,

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1: It's Uncle Charlie, and I am blessed. Happy Tuesday to you and yours. I'm Tracy Bethay. Here's Reverend Milton Brunson. I tried him, and I know him.

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1: It's music from PJ Morton. Song says, God, we thank you for your grace and your mercy. I'm Tracy Bethay, glad to be in your company. PJ Morton is in the midst of his tour. Yes, the Saturday night, Sunday morning tour. And maybe coming to a city near you. So you definitely want to go to his website, pjmorton.com, and find out if he will be in your area. As well as the project is available now. You know, we featured it as an iHeartRadio exclusive world premiere. And so now the full project and the single is available. Coming up, more of your favorite gospel hits. Got some Bishop T.D. Jakes and the Potter's House Choir on the way. Jonathan McReynolds is standing by. Judith Kristen McAllister and the legendary Williams Brothers.
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It's music from the legendary Williams Brothers and still here. I'm Tracy Bethay. Glad to be in your company. It's Nia Allen and Lord.

0: Hallelujah 940 WYLD. That's music from Miss Nia Allen and Lord, I Love You. I'm Tracy Bethay. Glad to be in your company on this Tuesday. And yeah, giving you another chance at $1,000. You know I want to know, what would you do with a grand in your hand?
1: Good morning, good morning. This is Vendetta Smith. I'm still waiting to win that $1,000. And when I do get it, I'm going to give my 10% to the Lord.
0: All right.
1: And I'm going to enjoy the rest of it. Thank you.
0: Come on, Miss Smith. You better check in on today. We appreciate that. That's right. Pay my tithes. And I'm going to just spend a little money on me. And that's all right, Miss Smith. We thank God for you. We thank God for all of our listeners that call in and push your little red microphone and start talking. So guess what? Another chance at $1,000 is coming up at the top of the hour. When you hear that keyword, you enter it on the station's website for your chance at $1,000 for you to take a trip, pay some bills, pay your tithes. I love that. Yeah. Take a little vacay. It's all right. Listen, we've got more of your favorite gospel hits and more chances at $1,000 coming up.
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So I'm speaking for all of you listening, starting here, starting now. The things that hurt you in the past won't control your future.

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1: That's music from Mary Mary. That's Kiara Sheard on the end. Yeah, that was fun. Yeah, she's a part of it. It's just the God in me. I'm Tracy Bethay. Glad to be in your company. Here's a classic from Walter Hawkins and Be Grateful.

0: I ain't telling you what I read. I'm telling you what I know. God's got it.
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1: That's Kirk Franklin and God's Property with L-O-V-E, love. I'm Tracy Bethay. Glad to be in your company. Got the gospel truth and gospel news, honey, coming up next. But first, it's Ty Tribbett and Holy You.

0: singer, songwriter, actor, speaker, TV host with TVN, pastor, and yes, author. And he's back with a brand new book. He's 12 of 13 children, and he's got a lot to say. The new book that's a must add to your book collection called Do It Now. I'm speaking with my brother in Christ, Javen. Oh my goodness, Javen, we've got to talk about this amazing book. I've been reading it, and it has certainly blessed me. Tell us about the book, Do It Now.
1: Well, I'll tell you, I'm very excited about this particular project because it really speaks to, if COVID taught us anything, it taught us that, you know, no time waits for no man. And you just when you think you have forever, you find out you have little to no time at all. And so I think even as believers, it is very easy for us to get very stuck. There's a chapter in there called Getting Unstuck. And that's what this book is about. It challenges you both spiritually and psychologically, which is very something you don't see a lot with Christian reading, is tackling the mental side, the mental health of how to deal with what is causing you not to move forward, what is causing you not to really see the worth of your life and who you are. And there's a chapter in there called Understanding Your Beginnings that I really dive into going back and looking at your past, your childhood, and not, and Tracy, I say in the book, the chapter is called Understanding Your Beginnings. It's not called Fix Your Beginnings. It's not called Redo Your Beginnings. Because your past, you can't undo your past, and you have to do the work. But if you do the work, it will unleash fears, insecurities. It will allow you to love again. It will allow you to trust God again. And that's what I love about the book. At the end of each chapter, you're doing a practice assignment.
0: Yes.
1: on some steps on what to do.
0: Ooh, you said a mouthful. Javen, tell us how we can get the book and how we can stay connected with you.
1: Thanks so much, Tracy, for having me. I so appreciate that. You can follow me or find me at Javen Online, JAVENONLINE. That's our Twitter. That's our Facebook, TikTok, our website. Everything is at Javen Online. The book, Do It Now, While Waiting Your Best Is Now, is available wherever books are sold.
0: A special thanks to my friend Javen. Get his new book. I absolutely love it. I'm reading it now. I pre-ordered my copy. It's called Do It Now. Available wherever books are sold. I'm Tracy Bethea, and that's a look at the Gospel Truth and Gospel News, honey.
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Wild for Jesus with Hallelujah 940 AM WYLD. Oh, let go and let God have his way. I'm Tracy Bethay. Glad to be in your company. Still to come, music from Ricky Dillard, the choir master. Got some Canton spirituals on the way. Here's Shay Norman and Tis So Sweet.

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1: Yes, that's John P. Key with Life and Favor. I'm Tracy Bethay. Glad to be in your company on this beautiful Tuesday. We've got your birthdays coming up. Here's Group Fire and I.

Hallelujah 940 WYLD. It's music from Group Fire. Song says, Lord, I can always count on you when everyone else will fail me. Won't pick up the phone. I know I can count on you. I'm Tracy Bethay. Happy Tuesday to you and yours. We've got some birthdays to celebrate on this 21st day of July. Happy birthday to Sean.

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It's one of my favorites from Karen Clark Sheard, and we acknowledge your presence, oh Lord. I'm Tracy Bethay. Happy Tuesday to you. Got some Lisa Noel Smith and the Brown Singers on the way. Music from Helen Baylor, Maverick City Music. Miranda Curtis is standing by as well. Here's music from the Reverend Al Green, and the Lord will make a way somehow.

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1: Ooh, talk about a drive on a song. That is Lisa Noel Smith and the Brown Singers and God Keeps His Promises. A beautifully blessed Tuesday to you and yours. Tracy Bethay hanging out with you on another Lord's Day. And yes, the winning is real in a $1,000 blessing. You check this out.
2: 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You gotta be kidding me. Oh my God. Oh my God. I literally was not gonna answer. I'm serious. And something said, because it said private number. I was like, private number? Okay, let's see what it is. Private number. 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And I take that back because my daughter about to start college and she's gonna need that for some books and supplies. Hi, I'm Chantel and I just won $1,000 just for listening to iHeartRadio.
1: Chantel is a listener in NOLA, New Orleans, Louisiana. That's right. All of our Hallelujah listeners, New Orleans, stand up. Chantel got that $1,000 and says she's going to help her daughter with books and tuition and college and rooming. 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
1: 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Hey, it's Tracy Bethay, and wake up tomorrow morning with Sherry Mackey. She has just what you need to start your day off right here on WYLD AM 940, Music of Power and Praise.

W940 WYLD. Let me hear you say, I am blessed. And you know you are blessed. I know that's right. I'm Tracy Bethay. Glad to be in your company. It's Anthony Evans, and you're not finished.

0: Hallelujah, 9:40 a.m. That's music from Anthony Evans along with Caleb Carson and You're Not Finished. If you are hearing me say those very words, you're not finished. You're not finished. God has more in store for you to do. We are living. That means we still have things to do in the earth while we are here. Doesn't have to be anything major. Small things of kindness and loving and spreading God's word. You're not finished. I'm Tracy Bethay, and I guess I'm kind of finished until tomorrow, right? If the Lord says the same, yeah. I want to thank you so much for hanging out with me on today. I truly pray that something was said or played to uplift your spirits, to keep you happy and smiling just to make it through this day. Before we get out of here, how about we wind down from work? Today's inspirational quote says, success is about finding what works best for you. Success is not necessarily based off of how much. It's not based off how much money you have. I know a lot of people with a lot of money, but they got a lot of problems, and some of them are miserable. Success is based off finding what works best for you. When you stop trying to compare yourself with others or do what others do or figure out the way they did things, you should do them. When you find out what works best for you, honey, that right there, that's the first start of success. You let that minister to your hearts. And thanks so much for listening. Coming up, another chance at $1,000. That's right. When you hear the keyword at the top of the hour, enter it on this station's website and get this $1,000 blessing.
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0: 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Good afternoon. Coming up, we got Tamala Man, Live, Breathe, Fight. Also this hour, William Murphy, Devil, and Sonya Blakey kicked off the hour with a cash buzzing winner. You got to be ready for that call.
1: I have been entering this contest every day. I was sitting at my desk eating a snack, and I got a call.

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1: Fred Hammond of the choir room. Fred just has a way of delivering the song. I love it. Love never fails. Good afternoon. It's Tony Blakey. Let's do some Mary Mary Shackles. Also, let the praise begin. 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
1: 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You keep going, too. I'm Sonya Blakey. Coming up, PJ Morton, Mercy, right now.

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It's Sonia Blakey. Wake up tomorrow morning with Sherry Mackey. She has just what you need to start your day off right here on WYLD AM 940, Music of Bowered Praise.

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0: 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Work it out. This testimony proves that he can work it out.
1: Well, I'm going to tell you about this time I was looking for this job, and then the guy at the place was telling me that I didn't fit the position.
0: That's not the end of the story. The rest of the testimony comes after this. Anthony Brown, Group Therapy, always be good.

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1: 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Rich. That's rich. Enter it

Hallelujah, 940 WYLD. Coming up, Mariah Carey, Jesus I Do. Have you heard Bishop Hezekiah Walker's testimony? Cancer free. I spoke with him. You'll hear it coming up in about 7 minutes. Right now, it's Daryl Pettis. Yes, Lord.

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2: 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It's Sonya Blakey. 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
1: Even in the midst of it, you can praise the Lord because you're going to know it's all right.
2: 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God is good. God is awesome.
1: She knows. 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
1: Coming up, the legendary Yolanda Adams. I saw her over the weekend, still sounding good, still looking good. I'm like, Yolanda, what are you doing? Make sure you follow me. Sonya Blakey, you can hear her voice. You can see how beautiful she is. Wow. Follow me, Sonya Blakey. You'll see what I'm saying. It's right there on Facebook, Instagram. Yolanda up next. Open my heart. Let's do Bishop Richard Clean White. I'm glad I don't look like what I've been through. Dotty Peoples for my good on this Testimonial Tuesday.
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You are officially

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